0: says local teams were swiftly on the ground.
1: They were responding within the first couple of hours. They had the least supplies available, which they could distribute tarps, shelter kits, hygiene kits. But yeah, we've got a big logistics challenge ahead of us.
0: All donations to its global emergency fund will go straight to the flood disaster. Former footballer Nicky Winmar has been jailed for assaulting a woman in regional Victoria. Just like

0: 2E gym. From Delacombe to Wendouree, you're never too far from a D2E.
1: In sport, there's Friday night footy tonight at the G with the Bulldogs and Pies facing off in the Wild Card final. It was a miserable night in Brisbane for the Broncos in the NRL. The club defeated by the Storm on home turf, their ninth straight loss. And the draw for the US Open is out. Aussie top seed Alex de Minaur will take on a qualifier in the first round, while Rinky Hijikata has a tough one against third seed Félix Auger-Aliassime. That's the latest in news and sport.

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0: 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At Bob Jane T-Marts, we'll look after you.
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0: Yeah, what do you think she got up to last night? 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
1: Oh, yeah. 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
1: Okay then, let's find it back. Another old school hit on Power.

Lova. Mm. I'm Mr. Lova. Girl, Mr. Lova. Mm. I'm Mr. Lova. She called.

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4: Just come across something very new and exciting here in Ballarat.
5: Ooh, what's going on?
4: And in fact, not just here in Ballarat, it's the first one in Australia.
5: No way.
4: God, I love some of the stuff we have here. So, a year five teacher by the name of Blake Curran, he has founded the very first Lego-themed studio, aka also Lego-themed cafe in Soldiers Hill.
5: That's sick.
4: Yeah, how fun. So, it used to be the old Gove Cycle, so like a bicycle store.
5: Yeah.
4: And so they've done it all up and everything. There's also some bikes in there just as a nod to what the old store used to be.
5: Oh, very nice.
4: Yeah, but now you can go in there and you can rent out Lego sets to play with. The kids can play with the Lego for a little while. Coffee in there as well. I think they're like $4 coffees I read as well.
5: Oh, wow.
4: So you can go in, let the kids just play with the Lego while you just hang out. Or if you're a big kid too, you can play with some Lego if you feel.
5: That was going to be my next question. Yeah. Is it exclusively for children?
4: For kids. Can we play Lego as well? I'm sure you absolutely can. Now, it's on 524 Doveton Street North, and it's called the Brick Studio in Ballarat. So this is really cool. The fact that it's the first one in Australia, I'm like, yeah, sick.
5: Yeah, we're trailblazing here in Ballarat.
4: Trailblazers. So good on you, Blake. If you love a bit of Lego, get on down there and check that out. There's apparently 150 Lego sets for you to rent and build on site as well. So you can rent them if you want to rent some Lego, but
5: that's
4: you can
5: awesome.
4: Also go in there and build it as well.
5: And I was thinking he could have a second business out the back.
4: Yeah.
5: Because you think you go in there, you know, you buy your coffee, you sit there, you build something nice for an hour or two,
4: yeah.
5: and then you leave. Then rent that piece.

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4: And we ran into a bit of a problem yesterday.
5: Yeah, yesterday you and I, we ran up to grab a coffee. I went to Maya, you go to Fika to get your coffee just up the road there. And, of course, it was raining.
4: Yes.
5: And I was like, oh, my umbrella's in my car. I didn't have my keys. I'm like, who's got an umbrella? So nicked Wendy. Wendy downstairs, she's got an umbrella. Anyway, you and I are sharing this umbrella. And I just thought to myself, I'm like, God, I hate sharing an umbrella with someone. It's so awkward.
4: Yeah.
5: Because you're worried that, like, oh, they're going to get too wet or I'm going to get too wet because it's only really meant for one person. Then I don't want to poke your eye out at the same time.
4: And then
5: our
4: shoulders
5: are getting wet.
4: Exactly. It leaks off the sides if you're too far off the edge.
5: It's so awkward.
4: And someone's trying to do a favour and bring it towards you and you're like, you're actually making me wetter than the rain, so just back off.
5: It sucks. And then, like, if you have your own individual umbrellas, then you're just knocking umbrellas next to each other. Like, you need to stand 6 feet over there away from me so we're not bumping into each other. Just, they're a great idea, but they're a pain in the butt at the same time.
4: Me and my missus are the only ones that are allowed to knock umbrellas. Nothing else like that.
5: No, fair enough.
4: Tandem, though, could we, because I googled this just before, I've looked up tandem umbrellas.
5: Yeah, and they're a thing, apparently.
4: Yeah, but they all look a bit weird. They're kind of like one handle connected to two umbrellas, and I don't like that. I want one big sort of canopy with two handles so you can walk side by side.
5: Have a stick each that you're holding.
4: Yeah.
5: that might work.
4: Is it a bit ick? Is it like when you see people on tandem bikes, you're like, cute, but you're a loser.
5: But that's also weird. Yeah,
4: yes.
5: I don't know. You'd have to see it in the wild to judge it, wouldn't you?
4: Yeah, well, the other thing you don't see a lot in the wild is men with umbrellas.
5: Yeah, no, they're all just like, yeah, I'm a bloke, I'll just handle the rain.
4: Exactly. Oh, you don't want me to think about something else? No, I'm not going to do that. So I think it needs a rebranding.
5: Okay.
4: And I came up with something here. You can tell I spent a long time on this. The umbrella.
5: Umbrella for men.
4: Exactly. We redefine it. It's all army camo on the canopy.
5: Right.
4: And then it's a sword as the handle.
5: Oh, that'd be right. A bunch of men walking around with their sword in their hand. What else is new?
1: Love listening to songs from the good old days.
2: Good old days.
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